No one to hassle you. No one to tell you where to go or what to do. 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

Everyone safe and sound, this our family do. Only homies around, everyone here is crew. Something foul in the air, something feeling askew. Wind is in the pipes, it's that whistle calling for you. Don't holler, it's cool. Windows boarded and sealed, doors are bolted and locked. Product cooking on pace, weaponry fully stocked. Bodies sleeping in shifts, other bodies keep watch. Bullets of an antibody cop running up in the spot. The pop, drop, the lights are dropped low. Something shot from the trees. Went straight through the front door, homie dropped to his knees. Blood seeping from his neck as he struggled to breathe. Wooden floor stained wet gets off the more that he bleeds. He leaves, believed, didn't know when something was coming, but it creeping on the come up, now it's right up in your face. Face it, let it resonate up in your bone a minute. When you shiver, make a sliver big enough for it to have a space. Ripped, life, slipping away, maybe you can make it out with just a little bit of grace. But it truly doesn't give a fuck about the fear you're feeling. It is here to make you understand that nothing is safe. Nothing is safe. Nothing is sacred. Nothing is safe. Nothing to pray for. Nothing is safe. Nothing is. Cut the light and stay low. All is quiet and still. Peering through the window, staring over the field. Scent of death in the air. Nothing out there looks real. Close the homie's eyes, now is not the time to be feeling. Really load up, furniture, low walls, barricade you inside. Lose the lights in the hallways, everyone gon' be fine. Phone that no one should call, starts to ring in one time. All the homies' eyes slide to it, then the wall split from the outside. The air rushes in, it's cold as fuck, bullets slapping like hail. More homies struck down, the mission has failed. The wood is split, splintered, chandelier falls and smashes. Hard glass and steel everywhere in every throat. Screams and protest, you all are dying. And really, will anyone care? Truth like death comes for everyone. Barely had to summon what was coming.

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He brings a gun to school and he'd simply kick my ass if he knew the truth. He lives on my block and he drives an IROC.

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My lips starts to shake. How does she know who I am?

0: 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Hoping for the best. 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Who will leave me. For dead. Who will leave me. Who will leave me. Who will leave me. Hoping for the best. Every man thinks his problems are the biggest. It's a funny coincidence that I'm supposed to be Miss Bubbly, Mistress Impose. Somebody else, unfazed witness. Another muse, another trick. Unamused, out the mix. No more hysterics. The women stay listless. There was no way to predict this. I could have been this world's thickest eco-terrorist, but I'm in the green room, drunk, looking for cannabis. My fit not shit next to all this, but all y'all are on my guest list. I am eternal, glamorous. I can't stand all the narcissists that got famous. First thing you did was betray us. All eyes on you, and all you can see is hatred. Fuck these allies, they failed the litmus. Test me, I'm all hubris, and I'm more brave than I am stupid. No denial, I wanna fight, but they only love me when I beg for forgiveness. Rehashing arguments like you fucking rich bitch. I don't care. Even when things were better in the business, God or any other demon with spiritual influence, please make me more vicious. I wanna go home.
1: I wanna go home.
0: Quickness, they're talking about relative suffering. It's getting ridiculous. They're talking about our movement. They're not even with this. They're talking about I'm pro-violence, but make a home out of weakness. To consumer impetus, or worse, a class traitor ambitious. But fuck me, cause I make you anxious. Next time you need me, I'ma remember this, yes. My goals are righteous, focused, not flawless. Ruthless, never been so gorgeous. And I move all my shit out that resentment fortress. Lord, you were remorseless. But I parsed through hordes of yesterday's eyesore so I could keep your portrait. It's pretty distorted. Love is rewardless in a world this corporate. In your despair, so-called darkness, void, absence, possibilities, canvas, I see reflected greatness. My people need no formal statement. You know my heart lives with the resistance. You know my heart lives with the resistance. You know my heart lives.
2: Yeah.

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Most likely, flames will destroy themselves.

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After my destruction, who will remember me? After the flames go out, what memory remains of the fire? Nothing. Nothing will remember nothing. Nothing will recall that nothing existed. The memory of flames, the memory of me, the memory of nothingness. Nothing does not exist.

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0: 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Please look out for me. 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
1: 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Show your mission state to me. I need patience, B. I'll get angry hastily. 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

0: carefully, tear up your heart graciously. 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
1: You know, so much music nowadays is so like, you don't know me, I don't need you.
2: I said
1: it's a joke, like purely a joke. I sang the hook. And he goes, and he's laughing, and he goes to me, who's that? He's like, who is that? That's funny. And I was like, what? I just made it up. It's nothing stupid. 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I was like, do it in 5 minutes, come on.
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0: Tinnitus is a common and debilitating condition of noise in the ear or head.
1: Tinnitus.
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0: Tinnitus is a common and debilitating condition of noise in the ear or head.
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And number five, the influencer hand.

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Talking about the Gen Z young mom influencer hands. 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

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And it's like every consonant is aspirated. Very curious to know if people like know what I'm talking about or where this is coming from or like have a better vocabulary to describe what I'm hearing right now.

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It's that one song, it gets you in the feels. 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
0: I know a Zoha from Broward with permission is not better than I got.

0: Tinnitus is a common and debilitating condition of noise in the ear or head.
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0: suffering and how our resources are going to be even more stressed, as the predictions are that we'll have years of deluge and snowpack-a-paloozas like we had last year, but the predictions really are for more frequent and drier dries.
1: Marcus says conserving and storing water is essential, especially as the climate change crisis worsens. The new regulations would require significant data tracking and monitoring, as well as new local customer programs for various sectors, which could be costly. I'm Chris Siebel's KMS.
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And so then, I was no longer happy. I had three options. Option one, continue working 6 days a week, 80, 90 hours a week. You leave home in the morning and your children are sleeping. You go home at night and your children are sleeping. You're exhausted on a Sunday, but you retain your status, your income, your position within the industry. 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They were my three options.

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0: pound smoking pass, JP pass, 10 pound pocket, 10 pound wallet, 10 pound got it, 10 pound on it, 10 pound bonnet, 10 pound, yo, 10 pound sonnet, 10 pound, yo.
1: Till the end, till the end of the time.
0: Yeah. 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
1: lie to her, to be her, till the end of the time.
0: End of time, will you be mine? Will you say prayers? Will you

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This is where things come to die. This is where things come to die. This is where things come to die. This is where things come to die. This is where things come to die. This is where things come to die.

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This is where things come to die. 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This is where things come to die. This is where things come to die.

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Whip it really hard, baby. Really tough for connection, for a chance of connection, slits and gashes for connection, anything for attention. I'm a robot horse, painting my walls. I'm a robot horse with a clenched jaw, biting my tongue whilst I cook, whilst I slice my strawberries.

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I went straight through the bag and him was like,

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There's not that much time left. How come I had to wake up and want to be somebody?